What was told the cypress that made it strong and straight? What was whispered the jasmine so it is what it is? Whatever made sugar cane sweet? Whatever lets the palm

on this chemistry lesson I'm learning. Well, sir, all I can say is if I were a bridge, I'd be burning. Yes, I knew my morale would crack from the wonderful way that you looked. Boy, if I were a duck, I'd quack. Or if I were a goose, I'd be cooked. Ask me how do I feel, ask me now.